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0: Absolutely. 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
1: 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I'm Tim Stenovic.
0: And I'm Carol Masser. 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
4: From ABC News, I'm Dave Packer. The U.S. holding off on targeting Iran overnight, and Iran also paused their daily retaliatory strikes. ABC's Matt Rivers has more from Ahmad Jordan.
5: President Trump meeting with his national security team on Friday to discuss next steps, saying this week he's considering a massive attack on Iran.
6: There's two ways. I mean, it's you can just keep doing exactly what we're doing and take them apart piece by piece. We could do it in a more rapid fashion, which we might do, or we can negotiate with them, which we're also doing right now.
5: The president saying the U.S. is still in touch with the Iranians and insisting that they are desperate to make a deal.
4: A manhunt tonight in Berlin after a vehicle drove into a crowd during the German capital's Pride parade today, leaving at least one person dead, 17 injured, some with life-threatening injuries. Wildfires raging across southern Europe. Authorities say more than 200,000 people evacuated as strong winds, high temperatures, and drought conditions continue to whip up fast-moving blazes across Spain and France. ABC's Marcus Moore.
7: Crews have been dealing with the hot, dry, and windy conditions. It's really kind of a perfect storm for these fires to grow, become more intense, and then sweep across the terrain. In fact, in some cases, these fires are burning out of control. Crews can't even get to the flames because it's too risky.
4: The race in Maine is set just a couple of weeks after Democrat Graham Plattner dropped out of the race following sexual assault allegations, accusations Plattner denied. The state's Democratic Party needed to make a choice, and today the delegates did. Troy Jackson will now run as a Democrat for U.S. Senate in Maine. ABC's Christian Cordero.
8: And today, we begin the work.
9: Jackson's dad, the liberal lumberjack, a fifth-generation logger, taking on five-term Senator Susan Collins. Collins says he's too progressive for the state.
10: He's a Bernie bro.
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11: Now, your three-day weather forecast on Bloomberg 1130.
12: Clear to partly cloudy skies across the tri-state area tonight with high pressure remaining in control. Temperatures bottoming out in the middle 60s in Midtown, lower 60s as you head out into the suburbs. Lots of sunshine, a few afternoon clouds around on Sunday. Humidity levels still remaining low. Temperatures will get up into the lower to middle 80s. Partly cloudy skies Sunday night, not quite as cool. We only drop to the middle to upper 60s. For Monday, partly sunny skies, a shower or thunderstorm possible during the afternoon as a warm front starts heading our way ahead of low pressure moving into the Great Lakes. Temperatures will get up into the middle 80s. Lots of clouds, warmer, more humid behind the warm front on Tuesday. Scattered showers and thunderstorms likely, high in the lower to middle 80s. I'm Scott Kaplan, and that's your Bloomberg three-day forecast. Now back to the latest headlines from ABC News.
4: The scope of the cyclosporiasis outbreak could be broader than initially thought as more states report cases.
10: The cyclospora outbreak is growing with four more states, Illinois, Kansas, Oklahoma, and Pennsylvania, now linked to contaminated shredded lettuce, bringing the total number to nine states. Health departments in those nine states have now reported nearly 2,000 cases this summer,

0: From the financial capital of the world, 24 hours a day at Bloomberg.com and the Bloomberg Business App. This is WBBR New York, Bloomberg 1130. Coming up, the latest market-moving headlines from Bloomberg. 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
1: From ABC News, I'm Dave Packer. After nearly 2 weeks of deadly strikes, the U.S. and Iran have paused their daily attacks. This is the Houthis, an Iranian proxy group in Yemen, have opened a new front targeting Saudi oil exports, claiming they hit state-run oil operations in the Saudi kingdom and declaring a maritime blockade of the Saudi-linked shipping through the Bab el-Mandab Strait, a vital shipping route. The escalating conflict with Iran is now hitting Americans at the gas pump.
2: Gas prices spiking across the U.S. once again amid threats of an escalating war with Iran.
3: To see prices reaching over $5, close to $6 is rough.
2: The national average, again, more than $4 per gallon and expected to keep rising. Diesel, again, over $5 a gallon. Gas prices in California, nearly $6 a gallon, the highest in the country.
1: ABC's Matt Rivers in Amman, Jordan. At least one person is dead, 17 injured in Berlin after a car drove through a crowd near the city's Pride Parade, one of Europe's largest Pride events.
4: Police say an active manhunt is underway for multiple suspects, but authorities are not elaborating on whether they believe this incident was an intentional act or an accident. The Pride event itself was canceled immediately and people told to go home. This unfolded in a park along the parade route. Authorities saying that some people suffered life-threatening injuries.
1: ABC's Marcus Moore. Maine Democrats nominated fifth-generation logger Troy Jackson as the new nominee for U.S. Senate. He says he knows he's not the first choice for everybody, but
5: there is a place in this campaign for all of you. There is work for you in this movement. And I will spend every day, now through November, earning that trust.
1: Jackson will take on Republican Senator Susan Collins in November. Democrats in Maine rushed to hold a convention after their first choice, Graham Plattner, suspended his campaign in the face of growing sexual misconduct accusations, which he denies. 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
6: Clear to partly cloudy skies across the tri-state area tonight with high pressure remaining in control. Temperatures bottoming out in the middle 60s in Midtown, lower 60s as you head out into the suburbs. Lots of sunshine, a few afternoon clouds around on Sunday. Humidity levels still remaining low. Temperatures will get up into the lower to middle 80s. Partly cloudy skies Sunday night, not quite as cool. We only drop to the middle to upper 60s. For Monday, partly sunny skies, a shower or thunderstorm possible during the afternoon as a warm front starts heading our way ahead of low pressure moving into the Great Lakes. Temperatures will get up into the middle 80s. Lots of clouds, warmer, more humid behind the warm front on Tuesday. Scatter showers and thunderstorms likely, high in the lower to middle 80s. I'm Scott Kaplan and that's your Bloomberg three-day forecast. Now back to the latest headlines from ABC News.
1: Extreme heat right through the center of our nation and out toward the southwest tomorrow.
7: We're going to continue with that peak heat moving you right through areas of Phoenix to Los Angeles. Then it shifts to Denver, potentially getting up to 100 degrees out towards areas of Denver. Record-breaking heat. Minneapolis, 103 by Sunday. That's pretty unusual for that area this time of year. And then we get to see all that hot and humid weather really fuel the opportunity for severe weather. This is going to be moving out towards the upper Midwest by tomorrow.
1: ABC meteorologist Leslie Lopez. The search continues today for a suspect accused of opening fire on deputies in Mississippi. Authorities say the suspect, Kevin Clay Adams, was handcuffed during an arrest, which happened in front of his children, who were handed over to their mother at the scene. During a news conference, Smith County Sheriff Joel Houston said during the transfer of the children, Adams managed to obtain a gun and fire deputies while fleeing on foot.
8: The handcuffs are still on him.

0: 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Coming up, the latest market-moving headlines from Bloomberg. 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
1: From ABC News, I'm Dave Packard. It's peak travel season in Europe, but some countries have issued evacuation orders for popular destinations as wildfires spread. In parts of France and Spain, tourists have been told to prepare to leave at a moment's notice. ABC foreign correspondent Marcus Moore.
2: Strong winds combined with high temperatures and drought conditions pushing the flames quickly across parts of southwestern France and central Spain. A wildfire in Valencia fanned by shifting winds, killing an elderly man. That fire now under control.
1: Also in Europe, at least one person dead, more than a dozen others injured after a car drove into a crowd at a pride parade in Berlin. Police searching for multiple suspects. President Trump met with top advisors behind closed doors at the White House Friday to discuss his options on Iran, including the possibility of significantly expanding military action against the country, say sources. ABC's Matt Rivers and Amman Jordan says Iran is exerting pressure through its proxies at a key shipping choke point.
3: The Houthis said that they were going to impose what they called a maritime embargo on Saudi oil exports transiting the Red Sea down through the Strait of Bab el-Mandeb at the southern tip of the Red Sea. And to that end, they've attacked multiple Saudi tankers over the last few days to try and enforce that embargo. In response to that, the Saudi military launching new strikes against Houthi targets inside of Yemen. And the Houthis saying that they're trying to strike back against the Saudis.
1: Maine Democrats officially have a new candidate in a race that could determine control of the Senate. Delegates chose former Maine Senate President Troy Jackson Saturday as their nominee to take on longtime Republican Senator Susan Collins.
4: This is the absolute honor of my life to accept the Democratic nomination for the U.S. Senate.
1: Now, Jackson is taking the place of Graham Plattner, who withdrew from the race after a sexual assault allegation surfaced earlier this month, an allegation which he denies. 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
6: Clear to partly cloudy skies across the tri-state area tonight with high pressure remaining in control. Temperatures bottoming out in the middle 60s in Midtown, lower 60s as you head out into the suburbs. Lots of sunshine, a few afternoon clouds around on Sunday. Humidity levels still remaining low. Temperatures will get up into the lower to middle 80s. Partly cloudy skies Sunday night, not quite as cool. We only drop to the middle to upper 60s. For Monday, partly sunny skies, a shower or thunderstorm possible during the afternoon as a warm front starts heading our way ahead of low pressure moving into the Great Lakes. Temperatures will get up into the middle 80s. Lots of clouds, warmer, more humid behind the warm front on Tuesday. Scattered showers and thunderstorms likely, high in the lower to middle 80s. I'm Scott Kaplan, and that's your Bloomberg three-day forecast. Now back to the latest headlines from ABC News.
1: Some laughs Friday and a possible preview.
7: President Trump speaking at the correspondents' dinner for the first time.
8: What do we do here? Is this supposed to be fun?
7: Trump ending his remarks last night by jokingly saying he'd run for another term.
8: I won three times. Now I'm going to do it again. Thank you.
9: Trump also joked he'd attend the dinner in the future if the group names the dinner after him.
1: ABC's Stephen Portnoy. A tragic scene in New York City Saturday involving a standoff, two deaths, and an explosion and a fire. ABC's Anthony Carlo was at the scene.
10: Cops came face to face with a man armed with a shotgun after getting a call from his wife at around noon.
11: The caller stated that her husband was armed and had a history with mental illness, and he quoted, "Kill. Kill them. Kill them."
10: Patrol officers requested the NYPD's emergency service unit to the scene as they tried to make contact with the armed man. And suddenly, there was a large fiery explosion in the home where he was barricaded.
1: Inside the burning home, police discovered the bodies of two family members. The suspect, Keegan Thomas, was shot by police during the standoff. He's said to be in critical but stable condition. From California to Wisconsin, more than 100 million Americans under alerts for extreme heat warnings, watches, and advisories, and it all continues Sunday. Dave Packer, ABC News.
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0: more than 12,000 cases this summer, making this one of the largest foodborne illness outbreaks in decades, if the cases are ultimately shown to be connected.
1: ABC's Andrew Dimbert. Philadelphia police have confirmed that an off-duty officer was involved in a homicide that happened Friday. ABC's Elizabeth Worthington reports from Philadelphia Police Headquarters.
2: That shooting happened in Allen Township. That is in Northampton County in the Lehigh Valley. Pennsylvania State Troopers were called to a home there for a report of a, quote, domestic incident. There, they found a 27-year-old man suffering from gunshot injuries, and they were told that the shooter had driven off. His name is Kenroy Cummings. He is 25. Troopers were able to find the suspect's car in neighboring Hanover Township, but when they tried to stop him, he sped off, ultimately returning back to the crime scene where troopers were able to finally arrest him.
1: ABC News has learned that President Trump will meet Ukrainian President Volodymyr Zelensky Tuesday at the White House. And Zelensky said that Saturday that in a social media post, he was directing Ukraine's intelligence services to share information regarding Russia's assistance of Iran amid the U.S.'s ongoing war, including satellite imagery. Dave Packer, ABC News.
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4: Yankees get home runs from both Wells and Dominguez to beat the Phillies 3-1 at Citizens Bank Park. Ryan Weathers picks up his fourth win of the season. Mets fall to the Dodgers at Citi Field 4-3. It's their seventh loss in the last 10 games. Nolan McLain picking up the loss. Mets getting bad news. Juan Soto's been placed on the 10-day injury list with a left calf strain. It's his second trip to the IL since April. Eric Wagaman recalled from the minors to take his roster spot. That's your Bloomberg Sports Report. I'm Dan Schwartzman.
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8: At the margin, we might favor large cap or favor Europe or favor emerging markets at different points in time based on relative value trading. But we do think that it's incredibly difficult to time those inflection points perfectly. And as you noted, coming into this year, you still had a lot of momentum and flows into the things that had done well in the past, including some of those large cap names that you mentioned. You know, I'm kind of a traditionalist in that way. I do believe you want to be diversified and have exposures to multiple places. But I do think that this AI enthusiasm, I believe in it in terms of a technology. But when you look at the massive amount of spending that is now being undertaken by some of these companies, you know, they've gone from leveraging balance sheet cash to make those investments to now accessing fixed income markets in a massive way, and even in some cases issuing equities. So you do have to sort of wonder whether that vein alone is going to be where the money is going to be made going forward. I'm not saying that, you know, they can't still generate good earnings, but there are plenty of other places. If you think about energy, if you think about utilities, you think about all the ecosystem required to enable that AI transfer. And then perhaps most importantly, you know, the real economy and how sectors like finance or healthcare or other things are going to benefit from these technologies. I think we're just at the tip of the iceberg.
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0: when your cat is acting weirder, or your dog is being louder, your turtle moves slower.
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0: Or your puppy is acting clumsier. 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